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0: Self-deception there with the wedding on 92 Rock. Good evening. Happy Wednesday. My name is Kelly, hanging out with you till about midnight tonight or so. We're going to start things off with Megadeth and Bring Me the Horizon on 92 Rock.
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0: Parasite Eve from Bring Me the Horizon on 92 Rock. 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
4: Here's the weatherology forecast on 92 Rock. Lows level off around 55 tonight under mainly clear skies. Northwest winds 10 to 15 miles per hour. A blend of clouds and sun tomorrow. Highs level off around 77.

0: Mainly clear skies tomorrow night. Lows around 52. A blend of clouds and sun Friday with highs around 80. 82, slight chance of thunderstorms Saturday. From the Weatherology Weather Center, I'm staff meteorologist Laura Lockwood.
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0: Foo Fighters there with Times Like These on 92 Rock. If you're just joining us on this Wednesday evening, my name is Kelly, hanging out with you till about midnight tonight or so. Hopefully you are looking ahead a little bit to the weekend, still seeing some raindrops maybe through the weekend. Still think, though, we can get outside, maybe do some yard work. I don't know. We'll see. I have flowers to plant. I don't know about you guys, but I've got flowers to plant. And what's really cool is a friend of mine was like, hey, I'm cleaning out my garage. Do you need anything? Well, what do you have, right? Because I'm always looking for stuff. Whether I need it or not, I'm always looking for it. And I've been looking to replace some of the fixtures I picked up on previous junk days because they only last so long. I mean, I don't have room in my garage to bring in all my stuff, and so it lasts however many seasons it lasts, right? So anyway, I've been looking for things to set containers on, you know, for my plants. And my friend was like, well, I've got these plant stands, and I said, can they go outside? And he's like, oh, of course. So I went out, looked at them, took them all. I said, what do you want for them? He goes, eh, just a thank you. So I said, perfect. I will send you some pictures. So I'm hoping to get those planted and get those figured out where they're going to go in my yard. I've got a couple of ideas already where I'm going to put them, so that might be a good project for this upcoming weekend. My boy is an Avenged Sevenfold on the way on 92 Rock.
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0: Song 2 from Blur on 92 Rock. I hope your Wednesday's going well. Don't forget, tomorrow night we are going to have Dodger baseball. So the Dodgers are going to be on the road, or going to be at home, rather, against Ottumwa. That is going to be a 4:40 pregame, 5 o'clock start for that first game. And that is a doubleheader tomorrow night. So I will not be hanging out with you tomorrow night. We will have Dodger baseball tomorrow night. Ottumwa coming to town to take on the boys. Again, that is a doubleheader, 4:40 for the pregame, 5 o'clock for the first pitch for the first game. I Prevail and Korn on the way on 92 Rock.
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2: 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Big Skillet returns to celebrate Saturday with Zach Sunkin at the Co-op. 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

0: Series. 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

0: 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I've got that weatherology forecast on the way, as well as the perfect circle and Hell Yeah on 92 Rock.
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0: When the storm clouds build in central Iowa, we'll keep you informed with the Severe Weather Advisor on 92 Rock. 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
8: Here's the weatherology forecast on 92 Rock. Lows dip down to about 55 tonight under clear skies, northwest winds 10 to 15 miles per hour. 77 tomorrow. Clear skies tomorrow night, lows around 52. Mainly clear Friday with a high of 80, 82 Saturday. Looking further out, 74 Sunday, 76 Monday, and 79 on Tuesday. From the Weatherology Weather Center, I'm staff meteorologist Laura Lockwood.
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0: Radio from Rage Against the Machine on 92 Rock. My name is Kelly, hanging out with you till about midnight tonight or so. So if you want something that's really fun to do, as long as the weather, you know, holds in our favor, if it's, you know, visible, you can head out about, 9:45 or so, 10 o'clock tonight, just to kind of get into your location. Make sure you have a clear view of the western sky. The moon and Venus are very close together tonight. You will also see Jupiter and Mercury and the Gemini twins. So this is a really cool kind of interesting lineup, you know, that we have in the sky right now. The Gemini twins have been hanging out with Jupiter for like close to a year now, I want to say. And so tonight the moon is new, so you're going to see just the itty-bitty sliver of the moon if you take kind of a long exposure of that. And then again, you will see Venus. That's a very, very bright star. And then Jupiter and then Mercury. And these all line up in the sky. If you're facing to the western sky, to your right, so if you're looking at Jupiter, it'd be to your right, you will see Pollux and Castor. That is two of the stars that make up the constellation Gemini. They're known as the Gemini twins in mythology, and kind of a neat little thing. I might have to sneak out in the 10 o'clock hour and go see if I can take a picture of this while I'm hanging out here with you on Friday night. Blood Simple and Saliva on the way on 92 Rock.
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0: okay, maybe I want to go out X night, I can look ahead a little bit and kind of see what's going on. So I did jump ahead to Friday night at 10 o'clock, and this is really cool. So Venus is going to be still lining up with Jupiter and Mercury and the Gemini twins, but it's also going to be hanging out very, very close to a star cluster. And I thought it was the Pleiades, but I don't think it is. I'm not 100% sure what this particular star cluster is, but it's in the constellation of Cancer the Crab. So if you want something really fun to go out and look at, those are some fun things you can look at. Hydra is out right now. The moon will be in Leo, or next to Leo the Lion, and Major and Minor are all out. Ursa Major's out right now. So a lot of fun stargazing things you can do when we get some clear skies, which seems like we don't get that very often right now. Plush on the way on 92 Rock.
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8: 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No!

0: Bring me the horizon with Throne. I've got that weatherology forecast on the way, as well as Dorothy and Tremonti on 92 Rock.
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5: Here's the weatherology forecast on 92 Rock. Lows dip down to about 55 tonight under clear skies. Northwest winds 10 to 15 miles per hour. 77 tomorrow. Clear skies tomorrow night. Lows around 52. Mainly clear Friday with a high of 80. 82 Saturday. Looking further out, 74 Sunday, 76 Monday, and 79 on Tuesday. From the Weatherology Weather Center, I'm staff meteorologist Laura Lockwood.
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0: Metallica, The Memory Remains on 92 Rock. My name is Kelly, hanging out with you for just a couple more hours on this Wednesday evening. Of course, Dorothy was in Des Moines tonight playing down at Woolies. Did anybody get to the show? It may not even be quite over yet. We're just at 10 o'clock. But, you know, if you did get down there tonight, that was a $37 show. That's pretty amazing. Post your pictures, post your videos, and I will, of course, try and get that concert calendar updated. I don't have them immediately in front of me, but I do have some more shows to add to our concert calendar, including an acoustic opportunity with Daughtry, which I'm really excited about. So, but anyway, Dorothy was down there tonight. The Vibrant is going to host the Dead South coming up Saturday, June 27th, and from there my dates head into July. So, I will try and get the concert calendar updated. That is available for you at facebook.com/KellyAlphaMedia. 12 Stones and the Foo Fighters on the way on 92 Rock.
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0: Fighters with Best of You on 92 Rock. I hope your Wednesday is going well so far. Now, looking ahead a little bit to Friday, we will have our normal programming on Friday, to the best of my knowledge anyway. So that means that at 5 o'clock, we will have the Regional Rock Hour. That will go off live from 5 till 6. And that is sponsored by Crave Tattoo. Mason does an incredibly good job with that show. Make sure you tune in and enjoy a lot of regional music. I believe he also has a concert calendar for the local performers as well during that show. I'll be on at 7. At 9 o'clock, we will have your Stupid Criminal segment. I am about 90% sure we're going to be in Florida for our Stupid Criminal this week, and I have a couple other options, but I think the Florida man in the Honda Civic is definitely my choice for Friday. At 11 o'clock, I will step out. We will have the Regional Rock Hour replay, and then at midnight on Friday and midnight on Saturday, we are going to have Midnight Metal, and that is sponsored by the Eagles Hideout Lounge. So lots of great reasons to tune in Friday and Saturday coming up on the weekend. 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

0: college for my Valentine. You want a battle? Here's the war. I've got that weatherology forecast on the way, as well as Breaking Benjamin and Blackstone Cherry on 92 Rock.
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4: Here's the weatherology forecast on 92 Rock. Lows dip down to about 55 tonight under clear skies. Northwest winds 10 to 15 miles per hour. 77 tomorrow. Clear skies tomorrow night. Lows around 52. Mainly clear Friday with a high of 80. 82 Saturday. Looking further out, 74 Sunday, 76 Monday, and 79 on Tuesday. From the Weatherology Weather Center, I'm staff meteorologist Laura Lockwood.
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0: System of a Down on 92 Rock. My name is Kelly, hanging out with you for about one more hour on this Wednesday evening. Again, don't forget, tomorrow night we are going to have baseball tomorrow night. Atumwa will be coming to town and taking on the Dodgers tomorrow night, and that is a doubleheader. So 4:40 for the pregame, 5 o'clock to start that first game. So tune in tomorrow night. 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

0: with Where You Lie. Well, that's going to do it for me. Kelly is on her way out the door. I hope you've had a fantastic Wednesday. I will be back with you again Friday evening, 7 o'clock, and we will do this all over again. After the break, I'm going to leave you with Nothing More featuring David from Disturbed on 92 Rock. Have a great evening. 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

0: Here's the weatherology forecast on 92 Rock. Lows dip down to about 55 overnight under mainly clear skies. Westerly winds 8 to 15 miles per hour. Mainly sunny skies. Thursday, high temperatures reach up to 77. Lows around 52. Thursday night, clear skies. Partly cloudy skies and dry. Friday and Saturday, upper 70s. Friday, low 80s by Saturday. From the Weatherology Weather Center, I'm staff meteorologist Laura Lockwood.
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1: Here's the weatherology forecast on 92 Rock. Lows up aloft around 55 overnight under May.

0: Mainly clear skies, winds out of the northwest, 8 to 15 miles per hour. Mainly clear Thursday, 77. Lows dip down to about 52. Thursday night, clear skies. Sunshine mixed with clouds at times and dry. Friday and Saturday, upper 70s. Friday, low 80s by Saturday. That's your updated forecast brought to you by Quickstar, supporting local weather in communities across the state.
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2: Here's the weatherology forecast on 92 Rock. Lows level off around 55, overnight under mainly clear skies. Winds out of the northwest, 8 to 15 miles per hour. Mainly clear Thursday, 77. Lows dip down to about 52, Thursday night, clear skies. Sunshine mixed with clouds at times and dry, Friday and Saturday, upper 70s, Friday, low 80s by Saturday. That's your updated forecast brought to you by Quickstar, supporting local weather in communities across the state.
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3: Here's the weatherology forecast on 92 Rock. Lows around 59 overnight under partly cloudy skies, northwesterly winds 8 to 15 miles per hour. Mainly sunny Thursday, high temperatures reach up to 74. Thursday night, lows around 52. Sunshine mixed with clouds at times Friday with highs around 77. 80 Saturday. From the Weatherology Weather Center, I'm meteorologist Jennifer Wojcicki.
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0: Here's the weatherology forecast on 92 Rock. Lows around 59 overnight under partly cloudy skies, northwesterly winds 8 to 15 miles per hour. Mainly sunny, Thursday, high temperatures reach up to 74. Thursday night, lows around 52. Sunshine mixed with clouds at times, Friday, with highs around 77. 80, Saturday. From the Weatherology Weather Center, I'm meteorologist Jennifer Wojcicki.
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4: Here's a look at your weatherology forecast on 92 Rock. For today, we'll see a blend of clouds and sunshine with high temperatures reaching up into the mid-70s. Then for tonight, mostly clear on low of 52. For Friday, partial sunshine, upper 70s for highs. A slight chance for a shower late Friday night, a low of 58, but then clearing out Saturday into the upper 70s. From the Weatherology Weather Center, I'm meteorologist Michael Carroll.
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1: Here's a look at your weatherology forecast on 92 Rock. For today, we'll see a blend of clouds and sunshine with high temperatures reaching up into the mid-70s. Then for tonight, mostly clear, a low of 52. For Friday, partial sunshine, upper 70s for highs. A slight chance for a shower late Friday night, a low of 58, but then clearing out Saturday into the upper 70s. From the Weatherology Weather Center, I'm meteorologist Michael Carroll.
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1: Here's a look at your weatherology forecast on 92 Rock. For today, we'll see a blend of clouds and sunshine with high temperatures reaching up into the mid-70s. Then for tonight, mostly clear, a low of 52. For Friday, partial sunshine, upper 70s for highs. A slight chance for a shower late Friday night, a low of 58, but then clearing out Saturday into the upper 70s. From the Weatherology Weather Center, I'm meteorologist Michael Carroll.
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2: Here's the weatherology forecast on 92 Rock. We'll see a few spotty showers and thunderstorms possible late today, with a blend of clouds and sunshine developing and a high into the mid-70s. Winds out of the northwest around 5 to 10 miles per hour. Tonight, partly cloudy, a low near 52. By Friday, sunshine, high of 77 degrees. Saturday, plenty of blue skies and sun. We'll see high around 80. From the Weatherology Weather Center, I'm meteorologist Jennifer Wojcicki.
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0: Here's the weatherology forecast on 92 Rock. We'll see a few spotty showers and thunderstorms possible late today, with a blend of clouds and sunshine developing and a high into the mid-70s. Winds out of the northwest around 5 to 10 miles per hour. Tonight, partly cloudy, a low near 52. By Friday, sunshine, high of 77 degrees. Saturday, plenty of blue skies and sun. We'll see high around 80. From the Weatherology Weather Center, I'm meteorologist Jennifer Wojcicki.
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6: Here's the weatherology forecast on 92 Rock. We'll see a few spotty showers and thunderstorms possible late today, with a blend of clouds and sunshine developing and a high into the mid-70s. Winds out of the northwest around 5 to 10 miles per hour. Tonight, partly cloudy, a low near 52. By Friday, sunshine, high of 77 degrees. Saturday, plenty of blue skies and sun. We'll see a high around 80. From the Weatherology Weather Center, I'm meteorologist Jennifer Wojcicki.
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4: Here's the weatherology forecast on 92 Rock. Slight chance of thunderstorms this afternoon. Otherwise, sunshine mixed with clouds at times. High temperatures reach up to 74. Winds out of the northwest, 8 to 15 miles per hour. Clear skies tonight. Lows dip down to about 52. Daytime highs approaching 77. Tomorrow, sunshine mixed with clouds at times. From the Weatherology Weather Center, I'm meteorologist Jennifer Wojcicki.
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0: into tomorrow, a blend of clouds and sun. From the Weatherology Weather Center, I'm meteorologist Jennifer Wojcicki.
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1: We're not going to have a family brawl.

The Prince of Darkness, Crazy Train on 92 Rock. Hey, good afternoon. It's your old pal Mason hanging out with you for a little while today. We have actually got some Dodger baseball planned for 5 o'clock tonight. Pre-game will actually start about 4:40. It's a doubleheader hosting Ottumwa. Go Dodgers! 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

0: Here's the weatherology forecast on 92 Rock. Slight chance for storms this afternoon. Otherwise, sunshine mixed with clouds at times. Daytime high is approaching 76. Winds out of the northwest, 8 to 15 miles per hour. Mainly clear skies tonight. Slight chance for storms. Lows up aloft around 52. Slight chance for storms. Tomorrow, highs around 77. A mix of clouds and sun. From the Weatherology Weather Center, I'm staff meteorologist Laura Lockwood.
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Easy Rock Spirit Box there. Perfect soul. I'm Mason. I'm with you for a little while today till the Dodgers take over. I got Shaman's Harvest in a commercial free 92-minute rock block, as well as Tantric. Yeah, they've been to Fort Dodge. Yeah, great band there. Zeppelin's on the way, too. This is Nirvana in Bloom, 92.

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We're across the pond and back to 1982 for the Clash, Rock the Casbah. 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

0: 92 Rock. That's Turnstile with Mystery. Well, there's going to be a great time to be had at Friendship Haven on Friday. About 3 o'clock, I believe the music starts. Chris Carr will be there. Stadium Drive, a few other acts. It's all going to the Good Samaritan Fund that Friendship Haven has. Havenpalooza, it's called. Just one opportunity out of a few in the area to catch some live music. Saturday's another one. Knuckleheads and Badger. Our friends More Cheese are going to be back in the area. And Clint Riedel going to open up for them. Jack, off the record, also set to perform at Knuckleheads and Badger Saturday. We'll talk all about that tomorrow night, 5 o'clock, Crave Tattoos Regional Rock Hour. Caskets coming up quick, past, present, powerful.
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0: Seven Dust with Praise on 92 Rock. They played the Abate Freedom Rally back in 2021, and it was awesome. They did a fantastic job. An old interview I had with LaJohn Witherspoon is up at yourfortdodge.com. You can check that out. A few others as well under Mason's interviews. Holy cow, Austin Powers 4 is happening. At Washington Times says that it's probably true. Details coming up. 92 Rock.
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2: Here's the weatherology forecast on 92 Rock. Slight chance for storms this afternoon. Otherwise, sunshine mixed with clouds at times. Highs level off around 76. Northwesterly winds 5 to 10 miles per hour. Mainly clear skies tonight. Slight chance for storms. Lows level off around 52. Sunshine mixed with clouds at times tomorrow. Chance for storms. Daytime highs approaching 79. From the Weatherology Weather Center, I'm staff meteorologist Laura Lockwood.
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92 Rock AC/DC Thunderstruck. Well, very cool. We got to see Dr. Evil and his evil crew come back for a Verizon commercial. And it turns out, Mike Myers says Austin Powers 4 is happening again. They haven't had a new Austin Powers movie since 2002. A little more on that shortly. This is American Bang, 92 Rock.

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1: Sit on it.
0: Yeah, Austin Powers 4 is happening. Yeah, baby. Been almost 25 years since the last installment of the Shagadelic franchise. And Mike Myers just casually confirmed it. He was a guest on Tuesday's Trevor Noah's World Cup Watch Party. And when asked by Noah if there would be another Austin Myers, you know, an Austin Powers, yeah, Myers is like, yes. Yeah, and, you know, and then that Dr. Evil commercial coming out same time. I'm on board. I'm on board. You know, who knows? Will Fat Bastard return? Are we going to get the whole crew? Michael Caine, is he even still alive? Robert Wagner is 96, but I wouldn't bet on seeing him. Rob Lowe still does a great job, as we saw in that commercial. Check out the entertainment news section, yourfortdodge.com, for more 92 Rock.
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0: A-Ron Jones, Hop Friends on 92 Rock. I'm Mason, and, well, I'm out of here. I hope you have a great rest of your Thursday here. We got the Dodgers taking over the airwaves soon, so don't miss that. Joe Jaden is going to be on the call from Fort Dodge. Ottumwa is in town to take a whooping from the Dodgers. Go, Dodgers! 92 Rock. I'll see myself out.
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6: When the storm clouds build in central Iowa, we'll keep you informed with the Severe Weather Advisor on 92 Rock. 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
3: Good afternoon and welcome everybody to the Fort Dodge Dodgers baseball pregame show on 92 Rock. We're today at the Iowa High School Baseball Coaches Association, ninth ranked Class 4A. 22-4 Dodgers are here at home to take on the 14-7 Ottumwa Bulldogs in a doubleheader. The Dodgers, who have won 7 games in a row and 10 of their last 11, are coming off a 12-3 rout at Humboldt last Tuesday, while Ottumwa has claimed 3 games in a row and 7 of their last 8 after sweeping Des Moines East in a twin bill yesterday in Des Moines, 18-12 and 17-1. Hello, everybody. I'm Joe Jaden, and today's Fort Dodge Dodgers baseball pregame show is brought to you in part by Central Iowa Distributing and Dan Flattery State Farm Insurance. The Dodgers are coming off that 12-3 victory at Humboldt last Tuesday night. Drew McBride was 3-for-5 with a 3-run first-inning home run and a 2-run double in the 7th. He scored 3 times and drove in 5 in the win. He has now hit 3 homers in 3 consecutive games. McBride leads the state with 9, which is the most in the program since Alex Allstott hit 11 in 2011. Bo Marsh drove in 3 with Colton Schultz reaching base 3 times and scoring 3 times. Will McElroy and Davis Underbird added 2 hits each for the Dodgers. Fort Dodge stole 8 bases on the evening with McElroy and Caden Frayer recording 2 apiece. Mason Frevert worked 5 1/3 innings on the mound, giving up 2 unearned runs and striking out 6. And join me now is Dodgers baseball coach Blake Utley. Coach, congratulations on the win. Your overall thoughts on that victory on Tuesday night?
4: Yeah, thanks, Joe. I thought our guys came out ready right away. Putting up a 5 spot in the first inning definitely puts a lot of pressure on the opposing team, especially when you're hitting in the top of the inning. And then we kind of had a little bit of a lull offensively for innings 2 through 4. And then, you know, 5 we kind of picked up. And then this inning was another big breakout for us. Then we put more up in the 7th to kind of seal the deal. But this is a fun group of guys to be around. And when it's competition day, they're even more fun. They get super excited. And it's a ton of fun to be around them.
3: This success continues to balloon now at 22-4. You were 18-9 through 27 games a year ago. I think both your offense and pitching is better than a year ago.
4: Yeah, I think so, too. We're definitely a year older, a year more physical. That's what we talked about from the first time we started talking on our pregame shows and preseason shows. And you can see it. I mean, some of these guys are turning into young men, and the ball's traveling further, and their confidence levels are rising. You know, now they're up, you know, our junior class or upperclassmen, and that's, you know, a vast majority of who's playing for us. And we have some of the right pictures to kind of go with them.
3: I'll ask, have you done anything differently as a coach this year from last year? How do you handle practices or drills they might be doing now? Anything different?
4: I think more than anything, we've tried to really focus on the recovery aspect of things. And so sometimes you can do more with less. And I think maybe that's kind of more of the approach that we've taken. And, you know, some of these weeks have been big weeks. We've had 7-game week after 7-game week. You know, this is a 5-game week. But I think as a program, if anything, we've really tried to focus how much time we're spending, how much extra time we're spending at the field. But then at the same time, Joe, when we are there and we're working, we got to keep the carrot out in front of them. So it isn't always a slap on the back. And sometimes we got to get after them to keep pushing the envelope and find ways to improve.
3: Drew McBride a year ago hit .258 with no home runs and 27 RBI. Fast forward 10 months later, he's hitting .441, 9 home runs, 36 runs batted in. These 9 home runs are, again, the most since Alex Allstott in 2011. Andy Josephson still holds a record with 23, which he set back in 1996. Obviously, confidence and belief is part of it, but has Drew changed his approach at the plate in other ways?
4: I think the biggest part of it is confidence. I think it's confidence and getting a year older and having the ability to see the ball out front. His goal is to go up and hit the ball up in the air. And I think he's just really simplified what he's been trying to do. His mind isn't getting in the way. He's just going up there freely and super confident.
3: Coach Utley, the team batting average is .341 with an on-base percentage of .480. Colton Schultz is batting .424 with an on-base percentage of .570, 4 home runs,

0: 32 runs batted in. Bo Marsh is hitting 413 and OBP of 523. Will McElroy's at 385 and on base percentage of 547. Three homers and 22 runs batted in. Davis Underberg hitting 350, two home runs, 27 RBI. Jackson Denklaw hitting 319 and on base percentage of 468 with a homer and 11 RBIs. Your offense is electric.
1: Yeah, they've proven that they can go up and compete against the best, too. We've seen some really good arms. You know, are we going to come out and get 11 hits every single night? Maybe not, but when we have that opportunity, we definitely are. And when we face good pitching, we're also able to change our style and maybe go to the bunt game and manufacture runs. And they're buying into everything that we're throwing at them, and I think that's a huge win for the Dodgers.
0: I mentioned earlier, I think your pitching staff is better than it was a year ago. Your team ERA is at 3.33. Is there a pitcher that has surprised you by how well he's performing this summer?
1: When you work with the guys as much as we do, Joe, I don't know if there's anybody that surprised me a ton because I know what they can do. Some of their outings are better than others, and that's just the way that baseball is. Sometimes it could be matchup issues. It could be, you know, lefties in the lineup versus righties in the lineup. But as far as their skill level and what they're doing on the mound, no, I haven't been surprised because, like I said, we get to see it all winter long, all spring long as we roll into our season. So I guess, if anything, they just proved us right.
0: We'll take a break and come back and talk to Coach Utley about this evening's home contest with 14-7 Ottumwa. 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
0: Welcome back, everybody, to the Fort Dodge Dodgers baseball pregame show on 92 Rock, where today the Iowa High School Baseball Coaches Association, ninth-ranked in Class 4A, 22-4 Dodgers, are here at home to take on the 14-7 Ottumwa Bulldogs in a doubleheader. The Dodgers, who have won 7 games in a row and 10 of their last 11, are coming off a 12-3 rout at Humboldt last Tuesday, while Ottumwa has claimed 3 in a row and 7 of their last 8 after sweeping Des Moines East in a twin bill yesterday in Des Moines, 18-12 and 17-1. Hello, everybody. I'm Joe Jaden, and today's Fort Dodge Dodgers baseball pregame show is brought to you in part by Central Iowa Distributing and Dan Flattery State Farm Insurance. Dating back to 2019, the Dodgers and Bulldogs have met 8 times, with Ottumwa holding a 7-1 lead. Fort Dodge snapped that personal 7-game losing streak to the Bulldogs after winning Game 2 of last year's doubleheader in Ottumwa, 14-3. The Dodgers are coached by Blake Utley. He's in his 14th season as head coach of the program and has a mark of 271 and 254 for a win percentage of 516. Ottumwa is coached by Joey Mitchell, who's in his first year with the program. Rejoining me once again is Coach Utley. Coach, we're here at Ed McNeil Field as you get ready for Ottumwa today. They're playing well, 14-7 on the season. They've won 7 in a row after sweeping Des Moines East yesterday, 18-12 and 17-1. Your take on the Bulldogs?
1: Ottumwa's a baseball-rich town, and they've always enjoyed baseball down there. And every year we've played them, it's always been a challenge. So I have the utmost respect for Ottumwa. I know that the coach is in his first year, but he's been with the program. Their former coach was a super good guy. I know he's kind of still somewhat involved off to the side a little bit, but they definitely have some talent. They're playing well right now. So I'm excited for tonight to see where we are.
0: As a team, they hit 292 with a 426 on base percentage. Mitchell Jordan's a handful at 500 with an OBP of 532. Jace Mitchell's at 379, three home runs, 24 runs batted in. Dawson Weller is a pretty good hitter at 339, an on-base percentage of 474. He also has a homer and 21 runs batted in. Your take on this Bulldog offense?
1: I think on paper, they're probably not as impressive as they are in person. I think their schedule early in the season was super difficult. They got to see some really good pitchers. They had a guy by the name of Tucker Long, who actually just departed from their team to go down to Ole Miss. He's an Ole Miss recruit. So when he was pitching, they were also seeing the opposing team's number one, too, because everybody wanted to beat Tucker. So they've seen some good pitching. So even though early in the year it looked like they might have been struggling, they were seeing some really good pitching. And their field down there is a large field, so the fact that they're throwing home run numbers up shows that they have some power along with them.
0: Coach Utley, their team ERA is 3.31. They have 4 other good pitchers other than Tucker Long that stand out: Jace Mitchell, Kinnick Monahan, William Overturf, and Quinn Larson. What is your scouting report regarding their pitching staff?
1: their pitchers are going to be good. I think they're going to be a lot like some pitchers we've seen this year that have challenged us, which is going to be good. We need to see good pitching to prepare us for postseason play. So we actually look forward to that time when we get to see a really good pitching on the mound.
0: All right. Who do the Dodgers have on the hill today?
1: We got Tanner Peterson in game one and Reggie Peterson in game two.
0: All right. Well, Coach, wish you the best of luck. We'll talk to you on the Daniel Tire postgame show.
1: Awesome. Thanks, Joe. Go Dodgers.
0: That was Fort Dodge baseball coach Blake Utley with me on the Fort Dodge Dodgers baseball pregame show. 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
0: Good afternoon and welcome everybody to Ed McNeil Field here in Fort Dodge, where today we got a twin bill of Dodger baseball as the Iowa High School Baseball Coaches Association, ninth ranked to Class 4A, 22-4 Dodgers, are here at home to take on the 14-7 Ottumwa Bulldogs in a doubleheader. The Dodgers have won 7 in a row and 10 of their last 11. Meanwhile, Ottumwa's claimed 3 in a row and 7 of their last 8. 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For Ottumwa, leading off and playing third base is Mitchell Jordan. Batting second and playing shortstop, Mason Gravett. The pitcher is Dawson Weller. He'll bat third, with the center fielder, Jace Mitchell, batting fourth. Right fielder is Tyler Schaus. He'll bat fifth. Playing first base and hitting sixth, Quinn Larson. Second baseman is Ethan Gravett, and he's going to bat seventh. Catching and hitting eighth, Preston McClure. And batting ninth, the designated hitter, Will Overturf. Pitching for Ottumwa in game one of this doubleheader is Dawson Weller. He's 1-1 with a 3.50 ERA. He's pitched only 10 innings, striking out 11. So for Ottumwa, it is Jordan, followed by Gravett, Weller. Number four is Mitchell, followed by Schaus and Larson. And then Ethan Gravett, McClure, and Overturf, and the starting pitcher is Dawson Weller. Okay, they're getting started 6 minutes early here. Not quite sure on the timing, but apologize to you fans. We'll try to get the lineup here to you as soon as we can. Leading off here for Ottumwa is Mitchell Jordan, and he lines out to shortstop Tanner Peterson. Reggie Peterson at shortstop. I apologize again, folks. I started 5 minutes early, so unable to get through this. Disappointed in the operation. So now batting is Mason Gravett, and Gravett takes a strike, and the count is 0-1. Looking here at the Dodger defensive alignment, Tanner Peterson is the starting pitcher. Catcher, Bo Marsh. First baseman, Cal Peterson. Second baseman, Jackson Denklaw. Reggie Peterson at shortstop. Kale Adams at third base. True McBride in left. Colton Schiltz in center and Davis Underberg in right. And fouling off the pitch is Mason Gravett. Gravett, 265, no homers and 9 RBIs. Dodgers in their black jerseys. with the cursive lettering across the chest, white pants. And Tanner Peterson pitches, and there's a long drive to left field. Back goes True McBride, and it's going to be a foul ball off the bat of Mason Gravett. So Ottumwa, again, 14-7 on the season. Fort Dodge with a mark of 22-4. Gravett, right-handed hitter. Here's the pitch by Tanner Peterson, and did that clip him? It did, in the left forearm area. So Mason Gravett is hit by pitch, and he'll trot over to first base, and that's going to bring the pitcher, Dawson Weller, to the plate.
6: The first base number 8, Dawson Weller.
0: Dawson Weller, 339, a homer and 21 RBIs on the season. Over at first base, Mason Gravett about 3 or 4 steps off first. First pitch swinging, ground ball, base hit into left by Dawson Weller. So Weller supports his own cause, the starting pitcher for Ottumwa with a one-out single. And now Ottumwa with runners at first and second. And that's going to bring Jace Mitchell to the plate. Jace Mitchell on the season, 379, 3 homers and 24 RBIs. Again, Ottumwa playing pretty good baseball. Again, they sweep Des Moines East in their doubleheader yesterday, 18-12 and 17-1. So they scored 35 runs on the day. Curveball hangs up high and inside. Jace Mitchell has to duck down to avoid being hit. Count 1-0. Dodger third baseman Cale Adams behind the bag at third. Middle infield at double play depth. Here's the pitch. And pops him up. First base side foul territory. It's going to drift out of play. And the count is going to be a ball and a strike here on Jace Mitchell. Our first pitch of the game was brought to you by North Central Occupational Medicine and Walk-In Clinic. 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They're the Walk-In Clinic north of the fire station in Fort Dodge. Tanner Peterson from the stretch comes set. Here's the pitch. It's low, and the count is now 2 balls and a strike on the cleanup hitter for Ottumwa, Jace Mitchell. Beautiful day for baseball. At first pitch, partly cloudy skies and 76 degrees. And half swing, grounded short, picked up by Reggie Peterson to second for one, over to first, and the runner is safe. So a check swing by Jace Mitchell, and he grounds into a fielder's choice. So Ottumwa now with runners at first and third, two out.
6: Number 12, Tyler Schaus.
0: And that's going to bring Tyler Schaus to the plate. Schaus on the season, 241, no homers and 17 RBIs. Left-handed hitter. Runners at the corners, and Tanner Peterson trying to get himself out of a jam. Outfield straight away on Schaus. Here's the pitch. It's in the dirt. Great job by Bo Marsh to knock that down. That could have nearly been an Ottumwa run. And the count is 1-0 on Schaus. Tanner Peterson comes set. Here's the pitch. And Schaus, long drive to deep right field, and that is gone. A 3-run homer by Tyler Schaus. That is his first home run of the season, and Ottumwa out to a 3-0 lead. It was a no doubt about it. Davis Underberg just turned up and looked and only made a couple steps back towards the ivy in right field. That was a no doubt about it. A 3-run homer by Tyler Schaus, and it's 3-0 Ottumwa, and that's going to bring Quinn Larson to the plate. Quinn Larson, 288, 5 homers and 23 RBIs. I was told by Ottumwa's coaching staff he hit 4 homers yesterday at Des Moines East. Again, it's a short porch over there at Des Moines East, just 250 down the lines, and he's a stocky left-handed hitter, and I could believe it. First pitch is outside, count 1-0. Now, here at Ed McNeil Field, it's 290 down the lines here, and Schaus just took advantage of that. And that pitch is going to be a little bit outside. The count is now 2-0 on Quinn Larson. Pitch by Tanner Peterson. Larson pops him up into deep right field, and this one is drifting, and that one is gone.
7: Atumwa is feasting on Tanner Peterson here in the first inning. Back-to-back home runs. Quinn Larson has just hit his sixth home run of the season and fifth home run in the last 2 days. A solo shot. And Atumwa's lead is now 4-0. So that's going to bring Ethan Gravett to the plate.
6: And second base for number 29, Ethan Gravett.
7: Yikes. Gravett, 1-for-8 on the season. Plays just sparingly, starting second baseman. Tanner Peterson from the windup. Here's the pitch. And pitch misses inside, and the count is 1-0. So the Dodgers are going to have to do some digging. Down 4-0 here in the top of the first, 2 away. Pitch by Tanner is low and outside, and the count is now 2-0. Peterson peering through the webbing of his glove, 2-0 pitch. That one's inside. The count is 3-0. Nothing worse for a pitcher to see two home runs hit against you in the first inning. It can really rattle you and make you think. You know you're going up against a really good team, and not the start Tanner wanted. Strike called on a fastball. Count now 3-1. Ethan Gravett, the number 7 hitter in the order, ground ball, base hit into center field. So Ethan Gravett with a 2-out single, and that'll bring the 8 hitter to the plate in Preston McClure.
6: The catcher, number 5, Preston McClure.
7: McClure 4-for-14 on the season as he comes to the plate. Again, our first pitch of the game brought to you by North Central Occupational Medicine and Walk-In Clinic. Get immediate help regarding illnesses, physicals, workers' comp injuries, drug screens, cosmetic Botox injections and weight loss management. They're the walk-in clinic north of the fire station in Fort Dodge. McClure, right-handed hitter. Starting catcher for Atumwa. And here's the pitch. Curveball hangs up high, and the count is 1-0. So Atumwa with a hit batter, a single. And then a 3-run homer followed by a solo homer. And Atumwa out to a 4-0 lead. Count 1-1 on 8-hitter Preston McClure. Here's the pitch by Tanner Peterson. And pitch misses high, and the count is 2-1. The Dodgers in the bottom of the first. Jackson Danklaw, Colton Schultz, and True McBride against Mason City pitcher Dawson Weller. Runner takes off, hit and run is on, and fouling it off his foot is McClure. And the count is now 2 balls and 2 strikes. 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Count runs full. Tanner Peterson comes set. Here's the pitch. And ball 4 inside. So, Preston McClure on a 3-2 pitch.
6: Number 24, Will Overturf.
7: Takes ball 4, and that's going to bring Will Overturf to the plate. Overturf just 188, no homers, and 8 RBIs. Overturf, the 9th batter to bat this inning. And I think that Atumwa is going to have a courtesy runner for their catcher here momentarily. Nobody trotting out of the box yet. Okay, now it looks like we're going to have one. It's going to be Mason. No, maybe not. Their coach went out and had a word with the home plate umpire. Do we have that sub? We do. Okay, Milo Canny is running at first base. Milo Canny, courtesy running. And at the plate is Will Overturf, right-handed hitter. Again, just 188 on the season. Here's the pitch by Tanner Peterson. And first pitch hacking is Overturf, fouls it off, and the count is 0-1.
6: Running first of the ball, I think 27, Milo Canny.
7: Dodger third baseman, Jackson Denklaw behind the bag at third. Shortstop, Reggie Peterson, keeping the runner at second base close. Tanner Peterson from the stretch, and here's the pitch. Big hack, no contact for Overturf on the high fastball, and the count is 0-2. Tanner trying to get his team out of this inning and back into the dugout. Again, 4-0, Atumwa with the lead here in the top of the first inning. They've hit 2 home runs already in the first. Tanner comes set, here's the pitch. Swing and miss, strike 3, and Overturf down swinging to end the first inning. For Atumwa, they get 4 runs on three hits, a walk, a hit batter, and two runners left. After a half inning, Ottumwa 4, the Dodgers coming up.
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7: Dodgers got to make up for four runs here as we go to the bottom of the first inning. Didn't have an opportunity to give you the Dodgers batting order. 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
6: Leading out the first for the Dodgers, the second baseman, number five, Jackson Dinkla.
7: Jackson Dinkla, Colton Schiltz, Trew McBride, Bo Marsh, Will McElroy, Davis Underberg, Tanner Peterson, Cale Adams, and Cal Peterson is the Dodgers batting order. And they're going up against pitcher Dawson Weller. And Weller's first pitch to Jackson Dinkla is low and outside. The count is 1-0. Jackson, 3-19, a homer, and 11 RBIs on the season. Weller, 1-1, a 3.50 ERA on the season. And strike called to Dinklaw, and the count is now a ball and a strike. Ottumwa, red jerseys. Cursive writing with dogs across the front of their chest. White pants, bunt shown by Dinklaw. Puts it down right in front of pitcher's mound, picked up by Weller, fires to first, and they're able to get Jackson Dinklaw 1-3 on the putout. That'll bring Colton Schiltz to the plate.
6: The center fielder number one, Colton Schiltz.
7: Colton Schiltz, 424, four homers, and 32 RBIs on the year. Dodgers again coming off a rout of Humboldt last Tuesday night on the road. They look to pick up right where they left off, but again down 4-0 here in the bottom of the first inning. Dawson Weller working from the wind, and here's pitch. Strike called on Schiltz, and the count is 0-1. Fort Dodge 22-4, Ottumwa 14-7, 0-1 pitch to Schiltz. Colton fouls it near the Ottumwa dugout. Down in the count now, 0-2. 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Ball one to Schiltz, and the count is now 1-2. Trew McBride awaits on deck for the Dodgers. Weller shakes off his catcher, Preston McClure, now nods yes. Here's the pitch, and grounded outside of first, and the count stays 1-2. Dawson Weller is the pitcher, Preston McClure the catcher, Quinn Larson over at first, Ethan Gravett at second, Mason Gravett at short, Mitchell Jordan in third base, Christian Aller in left, Jace Mitchell in center, and Tyler Schaus in right is the defensive alignment for the Ottumwa Bulldogs. Count 1-2 on Colton Schiltz, one out here in the bottom of the first inning, doubleheader here at Ed McNeil Field. Schiltz, deep breath, now climbs back in the box. Dawson Weller is set. Here's the 1-2. Pitch is low, and the count is now 2 balls and 2 strikes. Dawson Weller has only pitched 10 innings this year. Here's the pitch, and pitch misses outside. Count runs full at 3-2. I think Blake Utley was a little bit surprised with Ottumwa's starting pitcher here in game one. And Atomo had no problem with Des Moines. Probably didn't throw their best pitchers then, but here's the pitch to Schiltz, and strike three called. Colton down looking. Two away. That'll bring True McBride to the plate. So True steps to the plate, and this guy's been on a tear. 441, 9 homers, and 36 RBIs. You wonder if the McBride family has been asked by the city to close down Floral Avenue behind left field the way True's hitting. Here's the pitch. McBride fouls it off, and the count is 0-1. Again for Atumwa in the first inning. Back-to-back home runs by Tyler Schaus and Quinn Larson. And it's 4-0. Atumwa with the lead. Here's the 0-1 to McBride. Curveball's across for a strike, and True down in the count 0-2. Doubt that Dawson Weller will want to throw a strike here with a count 0-2. Here's the pitch. And McBride goes after a pitch, maybe a little bit low, strike three. So 1-2-3, down go the Dodgers in the bottom of the first inning. After an inning, Atumwa 4, the Dodgers nothing.
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7: 4-0, Atumwa with the lead as we go to the second inning in the top of the order, 1-2-3 against Tanner Peterson. And Tanner's first pitch to Mitchell Johnson, bunted in front of home plate. Tanner Peterson picks it up, fires a little bit off balance, but he makes the play. Nice play by Tanner Peterson to make the play, so one away.
6: 17, Mason Gravett.
7: And that'll bring Mason Gravett to the plate. Gravett was hit by a pitch and came around to score in the first inning. Again, hitting 265, no homers, and 9 RBIs on the year. Pitch by Tanner. Curveball's across for a strike, and the count is 0-1. Kind of wonder what the pitching coach for Fort Dodge might have said to Tanner in between innings there to settle him down, especially after an inning like that. Pitch in the dirt, and the count is now a ball and a strike. Tanner Peterson comes into today 3-1, a 1.99 ERA, and ground ball to third. Jackson Danklaw fields and lobs it across the first a little bit high, but Cal Peterson's able to bring it down. So two up, two down, and that is going to bring Dawson Weller to the plate. Dawson Weller singled in the first inning. He was forced out on a fielder's choice on the next batter, which was Jace Mitchell, and strike is called to Dawson Weller. Tanner Peterson working quickly, and the 0-1, and hits Weller square in the back. So Dawson Weller is the second hit batter for Atumwa in this game, and he'll trot down to first. Jace Mitchell will come to the plate.
6: Jace Mitchell.
7: Mitchell, fielder's choice, came around to score on the home run. Right-handed hitter. And time is called. We're going to have a courtesy runner for Atumwa. And I think it is going to be Nolan Canny.
6: Bulldogs, number 13, Nolan Canny.
7: So Nolan Canny at first, courtesy running. And at the plate, Jace Mitchell. Mitchell, 379, three home runs, 24 RBIs. Peterson works from the stretch. Comes set, and here's the pitch. And long drive center field. Back goes Colton Schiltz in the right center field gap, and it is gone. A two-run homer for Jace Mitchell. And Mason City now leads 6-0. So a two-out home run by Jace Mitchell that just cleared the wall in right center field. And it's the third home run of the game for Ottumwa, and that'll bring Tyler Schaus to the plate, who had a three-run homer in the first inning. Long, booming drive to right field. Here's the pitch. And pitch misses outside, and the count is 1-0. Six runs, five hits for Ottumwa. Here's the pitch. Pitch is low. Count is now 2-0 on Schaus. Dodgers outfield straight away. Here's the pitch. There's a fly into center field. It's going to drop in front of Colton Schiltz. And Schiltz fires it back into the infield. So a two-out single. And three batters in a row have reached against Tanner Peterson. And that's going to bring Quinn Larson to the plate.
6: Number 11, Quinn Larson.
7: Larson with a solo homer in the first inning. Again, it was back-to-back home runs for Ottumwa in inning number one. Schaus again with a three-run homer, and then Larson with a solo homer. And Larson now with six homers on the season and five in the last 2 days. Left-handed hitter. And the pitch. And pitch misses outside, and the count is 1-0. Tanner Peterson works from the stretch, nods yes to Beaumarsh in the pitch. Pitch misses low and outside, and the count is 2-0. Peterson again working quickly, 2-0. And ground ball foul outside of third as Larson hit it off the end of his bat. Today's game brought to you in part by Lindsey Simpson, American Family Insurance in Fort Dodge. 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Swing and a miss by Larson, and the count evens here at 2-2. Tanner Peterson working from the stretch, looking in for a sign from Beaumarsh. And here's the 2-2, swing and a miss, strike three. And Beaumarsh will throw it down to first to complete the inning, and that is it. But another two runs for Marshalltown here in the top of the second. Two runs, two hits, a hit batter, one runner left after an inning and a half. It's the Bulldogs 6 and the Dodgers nothing here on 92 Rock.
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7: Welcome back, everybody. Joe Jaden here at Ed McNeil Field, and the Dodgers in a six-run hole. As we go to the bottom of the second inning, they trail 6-0. Beaumarsh, Will McElroy, and Davis Underberg against pitcher Dawson Weller.
6: They're not the same for the Dodgers. He's catcher number 45, Beaumarsh.
7: Beaumarsh, 4-13, no home runs, 16 RBIs on the season. Dawson Weller looking from the wind. Here's the pitch. Pitch misses high, count 1-0. you're the Dodgers, you got to be patient. It's like eating an elephant. You got to do it one bite at a time. So you're down by six runs. You can't try to get six in one inning and be desperate. You just got to be smart, hopefully chip away at them, and hopefully the Dodgers pitching can hold a tumble scoreless remainder of the game. Pitch. This is outside 2-0 on Marsh. Here's the pitch. And Bo, line drive out in the left field, and that is going to drop in for a hit. Bo around first, and he'll stop right there with a leadoff single. That'll bring Will McElroy to the plate.
6: Designated hitter number three, Will McElroy.
7: McElroy, 385, three homers and 22 RBIs on the season.
6: Your attention, please. Not running the first for the Dodgers, number 41, Caden Frayer.
7: Caden Frayer will trot over towards first base. So Will McElroy steps in the box. A little bit of a breeze here at Ed McNeil Field. Hasn't prevented Otumwa from leaving the park the three times that they have. Blake Utley flashing signs over to Will McElroy. I'd be surprised to see a bunt when you're down 6-0 here. I think you got to hope you can string some hits together. Here's the pitch to Will, and pitch misses inside, and the count is 1-0. Davis Underberg on deck, followed by Tanner Peterson. Third baseman Mitchell Jordan, about even with the bag at third. About three steps off the base is Caden Frayer. Here's the pitch. Snap throw over to first, and Frayer's back safely. Pitch was called a strike on Will, and the count is 1-1. If you'd like your business to be part of our local sports broadcast, please call the Connoisseur Media Studios, 515-955-5656. Be a part of Dodgers and Gales sports all year long. Dawson Weller working from the stretch. Snap throw over to first, and they've got Caden Frayer picked off. Well, I kind of thought to myself that Caden might be about one step a little bit too long out there, unless they were going to try to steal him. But Caden is picked off first. 1-3 on the putout. One away. Count is 1-1 on Will McElroy. Will back in the box. And now Dawson Weller can work from the wind. And he's going to do just that. Here's the pitch. Pitch is in the dirt. Count 2-1 on McElroy. Reminder, we got St. Edmund's softball at Central Springs for a single game at 6 p.m. Pre-game coverage at 5:40 on Sunday 99.7 and yourfortdodge.com. Alex Nagel on the call for that one. Curveball stays a little bit inside on Will, and now counts 3-1. And, boy, if you're Blake Utley, you wish you had Caden Frayer back over there at first base, because Will can either look for something to hit here, or Dawson Weller might be struggling a little bit with his control. 3-1. Ground ball to third. Mitchell Jordan fields, long throw to first, and they get Will by a step. So two away, and that'll bring Davis Underberg to the plate.
6: Your right fielder, number four, Davis Underberg.
7: Underberg, 350, two home runs, 27 runs batted in. 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So Davis has been hitting the ball well at 350. Here's a pitch, and first pitch swinging, ground ball to third, fielded by Mitchell Jordan. Now they're going to call it a foul ball. They did, as it went off Underberg's foot. Hopefully he's okay. Count 0-1. For Otumwa in the top of the third, it'll be the 7, 8, and 9 hitters scheduled against Tanner Peterson. Underberg back in the box. Weller shakes off his catcher on the first sign. Second sign is a fastball, but this one misses high. And the count is a ball and a strike on Davis Underberg. Weller ready to go. Pitch is low and outside. Count now 2-1. Again, 6-0. Otumwa with the lead. 4 in the first, 2 in the second. Here's the pitch. Underberg fouls it back to the screen. Count evens at 2-2. 6 runs, 6 hits, no errors for Otumwa. No runs, 1 hit, and no errors for Fort Dodge. Dawson Weller has Davis Underberg in a 2-2 count. Here's the pitch, and chopped down to third. Should be an infield single. Mitchell Jordan fires, and Underberg beats it out. It gets past the first baseman, but the catcher's backing it up the whole way. That'll be an infield single for Davis Underberg. And that

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1: The pitcher, number 23, Tanner Peterson.
0: Tanner loved to help his own cause here. 281, two homers, and 16 RBIs. And the Dodgers had a leadoff single by Bo Marsh, but his courtesy runner, Caden Frayer, picked off first. Will McElroy grounds to third. Now Davis Underberg with a two-out single. Pitch to Peterson, swing and a miss. And it's off the catcher's glove, but not far enough for Underberg to advance. Count 0-1 here on Tanner. Tanner climbs back in the box. Back right foot near off, almost on that right back line. Working from the stretch is Dawson Weller. A peek over at Davis Underberg. Comes set. Here's the pitch. And big swing and a miss by Peterson. And the count is now 0-2. So if you're Tanner, you're a protective hitter right here. You're just trying to put it in play. Dawson Weller would well be advised to probably throw something out of the strike zone here with an 0-2 count. Here's the pitch. That one's low. And the count is now a ball and two strikes. Outfield straightaway on Tanner. Weller, a look over at Davis Underberg. Underberg about three steps off first. Here's a pitch. And swing and a miss, strike three. And Tanner Peterson down swinging to end the second. For the Dodgers, no runs, two hits, one runner left. Two innings completed at McNeil Field. It's Ottumwa 6 for Dodge nothing.
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0: 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To lead it off for Ottumwa here in the third inning is going to be Ethan Gravett.
1: Leading off for the Bulldogs, number 29, Ethan Gravett.
0: First pitch to Gravett is across for a strike, count 0-1. Gravett singled in the first inning, came in two today, just 1-for-8 on the season, now 2-for-9. Curveball, did that break across the inside corner? It did not, missed low and inside. And the count is a ball and a strike. Again, Ottumwa with a 6-0 lead here in the third. Pitch misses low and outside, count 2-1. Ottumwa had back-to-back homers in the first inning by Tyler Schaus and Quinn Larson. Pitch to Ethan Gravett has popped up first base side, and Cal Peterson makes the catch. So Gravett fouls out, or that's a fair ball, is right on the inside, so it's a foul. That's a pop-up to the first baseman, and that's going to bring Preston McClure to the plate.
1: Number five, Preston McClure.
0: McClure walked in the first inning. Again, not a lot of at-bats for Preston, also 4-of-14 on the season. Fouls it back to the screen. Count is 0-1. As I was mentioning, back-to-back homers in the first inning for Ottumwa, and then a two-run homer in the second inning off the bat of Jace Mitchell. And again, Ottumwa with a 6-0 lead. Count 1-1. And that one's a strike. And the count is now a ball and two strikes. Here's the pitch. There's a fly ball center field. Colton Schiltz is there and makes the catch. And two away. And that's going to bring the number 9 hitter to the plate in Will Overturf.
1: Number 24, Will Overturf.
0: Overturf struck out to end the first inning. Tanner Peterson trying to get a 1-2-3 performance here in this ballgame. Pitch to Overturf. Fouled out of play first base side. And the count is 0-1. 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Count quickly 0-2 on Overturf. Tanner Peterson nods yes to Bo Marsh. Here's the pitch and breaking ball. And Overturf did not go. Checked his swing in time. And the count is 1-2. Here's the pitch to Overturf. Ground ball to third. Fielded by Cale Adams. Fires the first for the out, and that'll end the inning. 3-3 for Ottumwa in the top of the third. After 2.5, it's a Bulldog 6 and the Dodgers nothing.
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0: Cale Adams to lead off the bottom of the third for the Dodgers and fouls it back to the screen, count 0-1. Dodgers trail 6-0 here in this ballgame. Adams, 286, two homers and 14 RBIs on the season, the 8 hitter in Blake Utley's lineup. Dawson Weller from the wind and the pitch. And the pitch misses high and the count is a ball and a strike. And the Dodgers came in 2 today, ranked 9th in the state, 22-4 on the year, Ottumwa 14-7, 1-1. Breaking ball catches the inside corner for a strike, and the count is now a ball and 2 strikes. Looked like Cale was fooled on that play as he kind of backpedaled out of the box. Count 1-2, here's the pitch. Swing and a miss, strike 3, and Cale Adams goes down swinging. First out here for the Dodgers in the bottom of the third. That'll bring Cal Peterson to the plate.
1: First base, number 6, Cal Peterson.
0: Peterson, 250, no home runs, 4 RBI. Left-handed hitter. Wouldn't be surprised if I see a bunt here. Here's pitch to Cal. Steady first pitch swinging, and it's a number down the first base line, fielded by the pitcher, Dawson Weller. Flips it underhand to the first baseman, Quinn Larson, for the out. 2 away. That'll bring the top of the order to the plate, and Jackson Denklaw.
1: Back to the top of the order for the Dodgers, number 5, Jackson Denklaw.
0: Denklaw, 319, one home run, 11 RBIs. He grounded out to the pitcher in his first at-bat. Third baseman Mitchell Jordan, even with a bag at third. Here's the pitch, it's in the dirt, count 1-0. Reminder coming up tomorrow morning, Sports Talk on Sunny 99.7 and yourfortdodge.com from 9 to 10 a.m. live from Tropical Smoothie Cafe. Pitch to Denklaw. And that one is outside, count 2-0. Blake Utley will be on the show along with St. Edmund Softball's Bill Sherbrin, Roland Story baseball coach Chris Hill. They're second in the state in their class. Iowa Central Athletic Director Guy Horn also on the show. Pitch catches the outside corner. Count now 2-1 here on Jackson Denklaw. This is game one of a doubleheader. Dodgers trail 6-0. Here's the pitch. And just got a piece of it, did Denklaw into the catcher's glove. Count now 2-2. For Atumwa, top of the order in the fourth inning. Pitch to Denklaw. Pitch is high, and the count runs full here at 3-2. Pretty quiet setting here for Dodger fans. Boy, they thought they'd be excited here in this one, but Atumwa swing and a miss for Denklaw, strike three. That'll end the inning, and three up, three down for the Dodgers. After three innings, it's Atumwa 6, and the Dodgers nothing.
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0: Ed McNeil Field here in Fort Dodge. Joe Jaden along with you. 6-0 Atumwa with the lead as they go to the top of the fourth inning. And leading it off is going to be a leadoff hitter, Mitchell Jordan.
1: Leading off sports for the Bulldogs, number 28, Mitchell Jordan.
0: Jordan 0-2 in this game. Came into this game hitting .500. So, boy, if you were just tuning in and you hear Atumwa's head 6-0, you figure their best hitter's probably 2-2 or having a really good day, but he's 0-2 in this game. Damage has been from other players. Jordan kind of reaches and chops it over towards second, fielded by Dodgers second baseman Jackson Denklaw over to first for the out. And it's the third 0-3 for Mitchell Jordan, and that's going to bring to the plate Mason Gravett.
1: Number 17, Mason Gravett.
0: Gravett was hit by a pitch, scored in the first, and then grounded out to third in the second inning. Right-handed hitter. Tanner Peterson goes to work, low and outside, and the count is 1-0. Mostly cloudy skies here in Fort Dodge. They do not have the lights on as of yet. Pitch misses outside. Count is 2-0. Now, Bo Marsh overthrows Tanner, and Dodgers have to retrieve the ball. 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For everything from lawn and garden to electrical to tackling your next big project, they've got the tools, the parts, and the know-how to help you get it done right. Fouled back by Gravett, and the count is now 2-1. But with Swanson Hardware and Rental and Manson, they also have small equipment rental. Check out Swanson Hardware and Rental in Manson today. Pitch by Tanner Peterson, swing and a miss, off speed, and Gravett went after it. The count is now 2-2. Peterson peering through the webbing of his glove, nods yes to Bo Marsh. 2-2 pitch, ground ball foul outside of third, and count stays even here at 2-2. Coming up in between games, a conversation with Dodger boys tennis coach Scott Messerly. So make sure you stay tuned for that. And the pitch, there's a fly ball center field. Colton Schiltz is there, and he makes the catch. And two away. And that is going to bring the three hitter to the plate, which is Dawson Weller.
1: Number 8, Dawson Weller.
0: Weller singled in the first and then was hit by a pitch and scored in the second. And the pitch by Tanner's strike one. So Tanner obviously shaken up after those first two innings, but the last two innings he's looked pretty good. Here's the pitch. Ground ball foul outside of third, and the count is 0-2. So I hope that Tanner doesn't go after Weller here 0-2. There's a reason Weller hits number three in the order. We'll see if Tanner agrees with me. 0-2.

0: Peterson delivers, and it's in the dirt. Checking his swing in time is Mitchell. And the count is now a ball and two strikes. Outfield shaded just a bit towards left on Mitchell. Peterson's offering. And swing and a miss. Pitch is in the dirt. And catching it actually clean was Bo Marsh. No need to throw over to first. That'll end the inning. So for Ottumwa, no runs, no hits, an error, one runner left. We go to the bottom of the fourth. Ottumwa 6, 4 Dodge nothing.
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0: Dodgers come to the plate here in the bottom of the fourth. Colton Schiltz, Drew McBride, and Bo Marsh against Dawson Weller.
2: Leading out to fourth for the Dodgers, number one, Colton Schiltz.
0: Schiltz struck out looking in the first inning. Came in two today, 424, four home runs and 32 RBI. Dawson Weller working from the windup, enjoying his 6-0 lead. Here's a pitch. And ground ball, base hit into right field. So Colton Schiltz with a leadoff single for the Dodgers. And that's going to bring Drew McBride to the plate.
2: Number 11, Drew McBride.
0: Dodgers got their leadoff batter aboard in the second inning and then was picked off. Caden Frayer was. Dodgers ended up getting another single in that inning, so I know that Blake Utley probably liked to have that second inning back. But Colton Schiltz at first, Drew McBride coming to the plate. Drew's been swinging a red-hot bat, 441 coming into today, struck out in the first inning. Schiltz about three steps off the bag at first. Here's a pitch. And McBride takes strike one on a fastball. Count 0-1. Drew comes in two today, leading the state in home runs with 9. Crowds the plate. Weller working from the stretch. Takes a peek over at Colton Schiltz. Now comes set. And the 0-1. Pitch inside. It's off the catcher's glove. Preston McClure. That'll be a pass ball. And Schiltz will move up to second on the play. So the Dodgers with a runner in scoring position with nobody out. Count 1-1 here on Drew McBride. Weller working from the stretch. Second baseman Ethan Graver flirting with Schiltz over at second. Here's the pitch. Curveball's low. Count 2-1. So McBride with a good eye. And now he can look for a pitch to hit here ahead in the count, 2-1. Weller works from the stretch. Here's the pitch, and there's a line drive. Base hit off the shortstop's glove into left field on the diving attempt. Schiltz will hold at third. Drew McBride with a single, and the Dodgers with runners at the corners. Nobody out. That'll bring Bo Marsh to the plate.
2: Number 45, Bo Marsh.
0: All right, Bo had a single in the second inning, came in two today, 4-13, no home runs, 16 runs batted in. Dodgers maybe making a little bit of noise, again, down 6-0. Dawson Weller starting to sweat for the first time tonight. He works from the stretch. Preston McClure flashing signs, and the pitch by the righty. And off speed, and Marsh was in front of it, and the count is 0-1. Outfield shaded towards left on Marsh. Right fielder way off the line. Weller comes set. Throw over to first, but McBride is back safely. I really struggle

0: seeing if Trew McBride was going to try to steal here. I think with nobody out, you got to be a little bit more patient. I mean, you're trying to make up six runs. Here's the pitch. And it's in the dirt to Bo, and the count is now 1-1. I just would hate to see the Dodgers get Trew caught stealing. And when you're chasing six, you're expecting and hoping maybe some extra base hits. You're stringing together all kinds of hits to try to get back into it. 1-1 the count on Marsh. Here's the pitch. Pitch is high and inside, nearly hit Bo. And the count is now 2-1. On deck for the Dodgers, Will McElroy. Dawson Weller takes a deep breath. Now right foot back on the rubber. Peek over at first. McBride about three or four steps off the bag. Here's the pitch. Marsh chops it towards short. Mason Gravett fields, throws to first, and dug out of there by the first baseman, Quinn Larson. Run's going to score. So Colton Schilt scores from third. It's an RBI ground out for Bo Marsh. Trew McBride moves up to second on the play. One away, and that'll bring Will McElroy to the plate.
1: Number three, Will McElroy.
0: Quinn Larson with a nice scoop over there at first. That could have been dangerous and could have really opened up the door to an even bigger inning there for the Dodgers. Will McElroy grounded out to third in his first at bat and fouls it out of play first base side, count 0-1. Will came in two today, 385, three homers and 22 runs batted in. 6-1, Atumwa with the lead. Beautiful day for baseball. And catcher Preston McClure wants to go out and have a conversation here with his pitcher, Dawson Weller. 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Trew McBride over at second. Count 0-1 on McElroy. High heat. Did Will go around? Did not. Count is now a ball and a strike. Now, McElroy's going to step out of the box. Blake Utley. Did they call a strike? Was that a delayed strike on the appeal? Now, the umpires are going to get together here and discuss it. Boy, the field umpire did not make any signal at all towards safe for a strike on Will, and apparently must have made a call there at the last second saying it was a strike. And Blake Utley wants an explanation on that. And they're going to say, no, Will did not swing on that. So they'll adjust the count. Trew McBride over at second. Now out comes Atumwa coach Joey Mitchell. He wants an explanation as to what the umpires both saw. Dodgers come in two today, a team batting average of .341, on base percentage at .480. A lot of heroes, and one of those heroes at the plate, again, Will McElroy, .556 OBP, three home runs and 22 RBIs. Tumble coach Joey Mitchell still in discussion with the home plate umpire. Reminder, you can check out my exclusive interviews at yourfortdodge.com with the Fort Dodge Dodger great baseball teams from 1969, 1989, and 2012. Also, the St. Edmund Gales 2009 state champion baseball squad, the 2021 Dodger state champion softball team, and the 1988 Dodgers boys basketball state championship squad. And coming up on June 29th, the documentary of the 1985 Fort Dodge Dodgers girls state championship basketball team. And finally, the conversation concludes between the home plate umpire and Joey Mitchell. It looks like we're about ready to resume baseball. Count 1-1 on Will McElroy. Dodgers have scored one run here in the bottom of the fourth. They trail 6-1. Trew McBride at second. Pitch to McElroy's in the dirt, and the count is now 2-1. Davis Underberg awaits on deck for the black and red. Dawson Weller nods yes to his catcher. Preston McClure comes set. 2-1. Fouled out of play first base side by Will. And the count evens at two balls and two strikes. Atumwa has really controlled this matchup against the Dodgers dating back to 2019, 7-1. However, the Dodgers won Game 2 of last year's road doubleheader at Atumwa to snap a personal 7-game losing streak to Atumwa. Count 2-2. Here's the pitch to McElroy. Swing and a miss. Popped out of the catcher's glove. Preston McClure is going to fire over to first to complete the out. So it's K and then 2-3 on the putout. Two away. Drew McBride stays at second. Now to bring Davis Underberg to the plate.
1: Number four, Davis Underberg.
0: Underberg singled. Infield single in the second inning. Boy, the Dodgers would love to see a base hit here by Davis to bring in Drew McBride and cut this to 6-2 and at least give the Dodgers a little bit more positivity when they go out on the field. Here's the pitch to Underberg. Ground ball towards short. Fielded by Mason Gravett. Fires to first for the out, and that'll end the... did that first baseman have control of it? Apparently he did, and no objection from the Dodgers at all. So for Fort Dodge, they get a run on two hits, and they strand a runner after four. 6-1, Atumwa with the lead here on 92 Rock.
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0: Coach Utley, I've always thought Bo Marsh, I mean, if baseball doesn't work out, he can be a hockey goalie the way he is behind the plate. But talk about the development of Bo. He's grown by leaps and bounds since last year, especially offensively.
4: Bo is one of the hardest working players I've ever been around. He is a bulldog. I would take him in any team I ever coach, play him in any position that he wants to play because he's going to work his tail off for it. And he's really spent a lot of time in this last offseason. He's figured out that physicality is kind of where he lacked before, and he's taken the time to put 25 pounds of body weight on, and in a good way. So I'm excited to see what he can finish the year at this year and then what he can do as he gets into his senior year.
0: That is Dodger baseball coach Blake Utley with our Wheelchair Dynamics Sound of the Game. 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For Atumwa, leading it off is going to be Tyler Schaus. First pitch to Schaus.
1: Leading out the pitch to the Bulldogs, number 12, Tyler Schaus.
0: Misses, and the count is 1-0. Schaus, a three-run homer in the first inning, and then a single in the second. Pitches in the dirt, count 2-0. Tanner Peterson got roughed up in the first two innings, giving up six runs, but the last two innings he's calmed down, retiring Atumwa without allowing a hit. It was an error on Cale Adams, but no damage done. Count now 2-1 here on Schaus. 6-1. Atumwa with the lead. Ground ball over towards first. Cal Peterson field steps on the bag for an out. And Schaus is retired for the first time tonight. And that'll bring Quinn Larson to the plate.
1: Number 11, Quinn Larson.
0: Larson, a solo homer in the first inning and then struck out in the second. Left-handed hitter. Talked about him a couple times earlier. Again, he had four home runs yesterday in a sweep of Des Moines East. Strike on the outside quarter count, 0-1. If Des Moines East sounds familiar, it's because that's where the Dodgers were at on Monday night as they routed Des Moines East in a doubleheader. But that's the field that's got, there's a fly ball by Larson to center field. Back goes Colton Schiltz and tracks it down near the warning track, so two away. And that's going to bring Ethan Gravett to the plate.
1: Number 29, Ethan Gravett.
0: He's mentioning over at Des Moines East, down the right field line is 250 feet. It's a strange field, 350 to left, 410 to center, 250 to right. It's pretty much straight for maybe 20 feet at 250, and then it angles off diagonally to the power alley where it probably gets into the neighborhood of 350 feet. Strange park. Pitch misses low, and the count is 1-0 to Ethan Gravett. Gravett in this game is 1-for-2, singled in the first inning. Here's the pitch. And strike is called. Count now a ball and a strike. For the Dodgers in the fifth inning, it'll be 7, 8, and 9 against Dawson Weller. Pitch to Gravett is a strike. Count is now 1-2 here on Ethan. Ethan Gravett, just a freshman. Again, he is now 2-for-10 on the season. There's a pitch, ground ball to third. Cale Adams has it. Long throw across to first. One hops Cal Peterson. Cal scoops it, and that'll end the inning. Three up, three down for Atumwa in the top of the fifth inning. After 4.5, it's the Bulldogs 6 and the Dodgers 1.
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0: Dodger Baseball trails 6-1 as we go to the bottom of the fifth inning. And for the Dodgers, it's the 7, 8, and 9 hitters against Dawson Weller. And to lead it off is going to be Tanner Peterson. And Tanner, who struck out in the first inning, takes ball one, count is 1-0. Four runs in the first, two in the second for Atumwa. Three home runs involved. The Dodgers scored a run in the bottom of the fourth inning. They have one run, four hits, and an error. Six runs, six hits, no errors for Atumwa. Count is 2-0 here on Tanner Peterson. Pitch to Tanner. And line drive, base hit left field. So Tanner Peterson with a leadoff single. And the Dodgers, with Tanner aboard, will bring Cale Adams to the plate.
1: Number 25, Cale Adams.
0: Adams struck out in the third inning. The Dodgers have had three innings where they've had a leadoff single. In the second inning, Caden Frayer got picked off first. Dodgers did get an infield single by Davis Underberg that could have had a little momentum, but nothing came out of it. Dodgers had a leadoff single in the fourth and came around to score Colton Schiltz. So Cale Adams at the plate, pitch to Adams, and strike is called, and the count is 0-1. Tanner Peterson running for himself at first base. Adams came in two today, 286, two home runs, and 14 runs batted in. Dawson Weller, a peek over at Tanner, comes set. Throw over to first. Peterson is back safely. Game one of a doubleheader. Someone, nothing to sneeze at. They're 14-7 on the year. Dodgers again come in two today, 22-4. 0-1 pitch to Adams. And strike two, count 0-2 here on Cale. So Cale's going to have to be a protective hitter here. Do anything possible to get Tanner over to second. He could push it right side. That would be very helpful. 0-2. Adams pops him up into short center field. Three players converging on it. Center fielder Jace Mitchell calls for it and makes the catch. One away. That'll bring Cal Peterson to the plate.
1: Number six, Cal Peterson.
0: Peterson grounded out to the pitcher in the third inning. Left-handed hitter comes in two today, hitting 250 with no home runs and four runs batted in. Outfield straight away on Peterson. Dawson Weller working from the stretch. Look over at Tanner Peterson, about three steps off the bag. And the pitch. And Peterson pops him up out in a short right field. Second baseman is there. Ethan Gravett makes the catch. Tanner Peterson back to first. Two away. That'll bring the top of the order to the plate. Jackson Denklaw.
1: Number five, Jackson Denklaw.
0: Denklaw 0-for-2 in this game, grounded out to the pitcher in the first inning, struck out swinging in the third, came in two today, hitting 319 with one home run and 11 runs batted in. You almost wonder, maybe this would be a situation where you try to steal Tanner Peterson to get him to second. If he does get thrown out, you have the top of the order at the plate to lead off the inning. Ball one to Jackson Nightclaw. If Tanner were able to steal second, then you got a runner in scoring position. See what Blake Utley might have in store. There's a 1-0. And Dinklaw fouls it over near the first base dugout. The count is now a ball and a strike. 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Tanner Peterson back to first safely. And the count is one ball, one strike, two away. We are in the bottom of the fifth inning. Quick moving game, 6-1. Tummel with the lead. Weller from the stretch. Here's the pitch. It's in the dirt. Knocked down by the catcher, Preston McClure. Prevents Tanner Peterson from moving to second base. Weller, right foot on the rubber. Peek over at Tanner Peterson. And here's the 2-1. Bunt shown. And nice play by Weller towards his right. Throws and is able to retire Jackson Dinklaw. Dinklaw tried to bunt it down the third base line. Nice play by Weller to make the play, and that'll end the inning. For the Dodgers, no runs, one hit, one runner left after five. 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
0: Cal Peterson will come in to pitch for the Dodgers here in the top of the sixth inning. In relief of Tanner Peterson, Tanner gives up the 6 runs in 2 innings. The last 3 innings, he did not allow a hit and only 1 base runner reached. But the 6 runs might be all that Atumwa needs here this afternoon. So Cal Peterson in to pitch for the Dodgers. Cal has pitched only a third of an inning this season. I gave up 3 earned runs, so he has a nasty ERA of 63. That was typical ERA for me when I pitched. I thought that was a good day, good season. But
1: leading off for the Bulldogs in the 6th, number 5, Preston McClure.
0: So Preston McClure, the 8, 9, and 1 hitters for Atumwa here in the top of the 6th inning. Preston McClure in this game is 0-for-1 officially, walked in the 1st, flew out to center in the 3rd, pitching the dirt by Cal, and the count is 1-0. I believe the Dodgers are scheduled to pitch Reggie Peterson in game 2, pitching the dirt again by Cal, and the count is now 2-0. You know, the Dodgers are down 6-1, but if you're Cal, you cannot give up another run. I think 7, you're already chasing 5 runs. It's hard to really chase 6 when you only have 6 outs to work with. Strike called to McClure, and the count is now 2 balls and a strike. Reminder, an interview with Dodger boys tennis coach Scott Messerly in between games. Pitch is low, count 3-1 as McClure checks the swing in time. So for Cal Peterson, you got to throw something right there in the strike zone here to the number 8 hitter. Here's the pitch. And missed outside, ball 4. So Cal Peterson walks Preston McClure, and that's going to bring Will Overturf to the plate.
1: Number 24, Will Overturf.
0: We have a courtesy runner also for a tum over. First, Milo Canny. So Milo Canny at first. Overturf in this game is struck out and grounded out. Cal Peterson works from the stretch. Comes set. Bunt being shown. And breaking ball was high, but bunted back to the screen by Overturf. And the count is 0-1. And Atumwa scored 4 runs in the first off Tanner Peterson, a 3-run homer by Tyler Schaus, and a solo homer by Quinn Larson. And then they get a 2-run homer in the second inning by Jace Mitchell. Here's the pitch, bunt, and fielded by Cal Peterson. Throws over to first baseman Mason Freebird, who's entered the game. And the sacrifice bunt, 1-3, will bring the top of the order to the plate in Mitchell Jordan.
1: Number 28, Mitchell Jordan.
0: Milo Canny moved to second on the play, so he's in scoring position. And Mitchell Jordan at the plate, left-handed hitter. He's 0-3 in this contest. Swing and a miss, count 0-1. Jordan hitting .500 coming into this game. No homers and 15 RBIs, but he's got the collar so far in this contest. Cal Peterson comes set, and the pitch. Ground ball towards second. Jackson Denklaw's got it. Over to first for the out. 2 away. And that's going to bring Mason Gravett to the plate.
1: Number 17, Mason Gravett.
0: Milo Canny trots over to third on the ground out. So Cal Peterson will try to retire Gravett here. Gravett 0-2 in this game. Walked and hit by a pitch and scored in the first inning. Grounded out to third in the second. Flew out to center in the fourth inning. Here's a pitch by Cal. Curveball's across for a strike, count 0-1. For the Dodgers in the bottom of the sixth, they'll have their 2, 3, and 4 hitters against Dawson Weller. Cal Peterson's pitch, line drive into right center field, and it's going to gap and roll to the wall. Round first on his way to second is Mason Gravett with a 2-out RBI double, and it's 7-1, Atumwa with the lead.
1: That's number 8, Dawson Weller.
0: So Dawson Weller will come to the plate. Weller singled in the first, was forced out, hit by a pitch and scored in the second, and then reached on an error in the fourth. Right-handed hitter, runner at second, 7-1. Atumwa with the lead. Cal Peterson comes set from the stretch, and here's the pitch. Breaking ball stays high, and the count is 1-0. Reminder, we got St. Edmund's softball at Central Springs just getting underway on Sunday 99.7 and yourfortdodge.com. Here's the pitch, low and outside, and the count is now 2-0 on Dawson Weller. Cal Peterson has not pitched a lot this year, kind of mop-up duty here in this one. 2-0. Breaking balls across for a strike. Count now 2-1. 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It's all fun and games at Fort Frenzy, complete with attractions, pizza buffet, and arcade. There's something fun for all members of the family, located on First Avenue South in Fort Dodge. 2-1 pitch by Cal. Pitch is low and outside, and the count is now 3-1. On deck is Jace Mitchell, who has hit a 2-run homer in this game, so don't want to throw meat here if you're Cal with a good hitter like Dawson Weller, but you want to miss his bat also. And pitching the dirt ball for snap throw down to second by Bo Marsh, but runner back safely. So a 2-out walk, and that's going to bring Jace Mitchell to the plate.
1: Number 18, Jace Mitchell.
0: Jace Mitchell, fielder's choice, scored in the first, 2-run homer in the second, and struck out in the fourth. 7-1, Ottumwa with runners at first and second, two away here in the top of the sixth. Here's a pitch, and pitch is outside, count 1-0. Reminder at the end of the game, I'll announce the Sports Page Bar and Grill player of the game. Bring out the entire family to enjoy your favorite teams. They have 44 flat-screen TVs. You can enjoy your favorite meal and drink while enjoy the game at Sports Page Bar and Grill in Fort Dodge. Strike called. Snap throw over to first by Marsh. Runners back safely. Count is now, I believe, 1-1 here on Jace Mitchell. Pitch to Mitchell's foul back to the screen. Count evens here at 2-2. And Ottumwa scored four in the first, two in the second. Pretty much took the Dodger crowd out of it. Dodgers were able to scratch out a run in inning number four. Here's a pitch to Mitchell. Low and outside. Count is now even at 2 balls and 2 strikes. Dodgers will be off for a while after tonight, as they will be hosting Mason City next week. Ground ball, first baseman Mason Freebert fields and races to first and is able to win the race against Jace Mitchell to end the inning. For Ottumwa, they get one run on one hit, two walks, and two runners left. We go to the bottom of the sixth, Ottumwa 7 and Fort Dodge 1.
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0: 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Dodgers trail 7-1 as we go to the bottom of the sixth inning. Colton Schiltz, Trew McBride, and Bo Marsh against Dawson Weller.
1: Leading off for the Dodgers, number one, Colton Schiltz.
0: Schiltz in this game, 1-for-2, singled and scored in the fourth inning. Pitch by Weller, and cued it off the end of his bat towards the third base dugout. Count 0-1 on Colton. Colton, 424, four homers and 32 RBIs entering today. Weller nods yes to his catcher. Here's the pitch, low and outside. Count now 2 balls and a strike. Dodgers in danger of having their seven-game win streak snapped. Ottumwa trying to claim their fourth in a row. Here's pitch. And Schiltz, long fly to center field. Back goes Jace Mitchell, and he's able to make the catch near the warning track. So Schiltz gave it a ride to left center field, but Mitchell with the catch, one away for Trew McBride.
1: Number 11, Trew McBride.
0: McBride struck out in the first, singled in the fourth. Came in two today, hitting 441, nine homers and 36 RBIs. Last year, Trew hit 258 with no home runs and 27 RBIs. What a difference about 10 months can make. Here's a pitch. And swing and a miss by Trew. Count 0-1. Dawson Weller working from the wind. And the 0-1. And pitches low, and the count is now 1-1. Dawson Weller came into today having pitched only 10 innings this season out of 21 games. Big matchup like Fort Dodge, number 9 ranked team in the state. And he gets the nod to pitch this game. McBride, did he go around? He did. pitch in the dirt, counting now 1-2. So what a job by Dawson Weller. He's given up only one run and five hits to a team.

0: It's got a team batting average of 341 and an on-base percentage of 480. 1-2 the count on McBride. Weller shakes off his catcher, Preston McClure, and now he's ready. And the pitch. Pitch misses inside. Count is 2-2 here on McBride. Bo Marsh awaits on deck. Weller with the 2-2. Swing and a miss, strike three. Drew McBride down swinging for the second time tonight. That'll bring Bo Marsh to the plate.
1: Number 45, Bo Marsh.
0: Marsh is 1-for-2 in this game, singled in the second inning, and then had an RBI ground out in the fourth. Third baseman Mitchell Jordan even with a bag at third. Dawson Weller working from the wind. And here's the pitch. Pitch is low and inside, count 1-0. For Ottumwa in the seventh, they'll have their 5, 6, and 7 hitters against Cal Peterson, Cal in relief of Tanner Peterson. Here's the pitch. Low and inside, count is 2-0 here on Marsh. There's the offering by Weller, and it hits Bo Marsh square in the back. Bo Marsh this season seems like he gets hit a lot.
1: Number 3, Will McElroy.
0: Yeah, it's the 8th time he's been hit this season. So, well, if you look at any baseball schedule, professional, whatever it is, and you look and you see that you've played 26 games and you have a batter that's been hit 8 times, it kind of becomes the Don Baylor of high school baseball. Nothing like Colton Schiltz. That was completely insane last year. But Caden Frayer, I believe, is going to run for Bo Marsh over at first. Will McElroy at the plate. McElroy 0-for-2 in this game, grounded out and struck out. Here's the pitch in the dirt, knocked down by the catcher, Preston McClure, and the count is 1-0. Pretty impressed with Ottumwa. They haven't made many mistakes. Field the ball cleanly. They started off this season 0-4. Yikes. Here's the pitch, fouled out of play by McElroy. The count is now 1-1. They were swept by Valley and then swept by Indianola. They were swept by Indianola 11-3 and 20-3. Now, since then, they're 14-3? 14-3. I'm going to guess that some track athletes have finally joined the team. Here's a 1-1 pitch. And the count is called a strike on the inside quarter, count 1-2. That would make a lot of sense if you're losing early ball games, that some of these kids are out for track or other sports and their commitment is somewhere else before they can be committed to baseball. 1-2 the count to Will McElroy. Here's the pitch. Ground ball in the hole, fielded by the shortstop Mason Gravett over to first for the out, and that'll end the inning. For the Dodgers, no runs, no hits, a hit batter, and one runner left. We go to the seventh. It's a Bulldogs 7, and the Dodgers 1.
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1: Tyler Schaus.
0: Tyler Schaus will lead it off for Ottumwa here in the seventh inning. Schaus, a 3-run homer in the first inning. single in the second, and then grounded out to the first baseman in the fifth, so he's 2-for-3 in this game. Cal Peterson in his second inning of relief of Tanner Peterson. Count is 1-0. Here's the pitch. And pitch misses high. Count 2-0 on Tanner Schaus. Here's the pitch. And I think that was ball three. Now it's ball four. So a four-pitch walk for Tanner Schaus. And that'll bring Quinn Larson to the plate.
1: Number 11, Quinn Larson.
0: Quinn Larson, a solo home run in the first inning, struck out in the second, flew out in the fifth inning. Left-handed hitter. Cal Peterson with a stretch and the pitch. And curveball in the outside corner for a strike, and the count is 0-1. Peterson working quickly. 0-1 in the dirt, and the count evens at a ball and a strike. Tomorrow night, South Central Calhoun baseball on the road at East Sac County at 7:30. Pregame coverage at 7:10 on 105.9 The Beach and yourfortdodge.com. And pitch is called ball two, and the count 2-1 on Quinn Larson. Here's the offering, and just got a piece of it, did Larson. The count evens here at two balls and two strikes. For the Dodgers in the bottom of the seventh, 6, 7, and 8 hitters. Davis Underberg, Tanner Peterson, and Cale Adams. Cal Peterson with the offering. It's in the dirt. And ball four. Was he hit by the pitch? Ball bounced away. I assume that they called a hit by pitch. So Quinn Larson is hit by the pitch. First two runners aboard here for Ottumwa in the seventh. And that's going to bring Ethan Gravett to the plate.
1: Number 29, Ethan Gravett.
0: Really would hate to see Ottumwa score three or four runs here in the seventh and make this game much uglier than what it is here at 7-1. Bunt being shown by Gravett. Corners run in and pitches high, ball one. Blake Utley is going to now ask for time. He wants to have a conversation here with Cal Peterson. 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Ottumwa, 14-7 currently, on the verge of winning their fourth consecutive game. 292 for a team batting average, 426 for an OBP coming in. The Dodgers, I think, are going to make a pitching change as a couple different players going to trot out on the field. So, got a pitching change being made. We'll take a break. We'll be back in a moment here on 92 Rock.
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0: Davis Underberg will come in relief here of Cal Peterson here in the seventh inning, 7-1, a tumble with the lead. Davis Underberg has pitched only two innings this year. He has not given up a run. Walked one, struck out one. First and second, and Davis, I think, will inherit a 1-0 count also on Atumwa's Ethan Gravett. I mean, when you're down 7-1 going in the bottom of the seventh, there's a faint pulse, especially for a team like Fort Dodge that hit the ball well this season. But if you get down 8-1, 9-1, there's just simply no hope. So I think Blake Utley kind of saw that it was kind of leaning in this direction. So he wants to see if Davis can come in and put out the fire. And it looks like we're about ready to resume play. 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
1: Also returning to first base number six, Cal Peterson.
0: Some musical chairs there for the Dodgers. Cal Peterson over at second base. Mason Freevert at first. I think Bennett Nkbinda is out right field. So Davis Underberg into pitch. Runners at first and second. Nobody out. 1-0 the count. Bunt being shown. Strike called. Snap throw over to second. And back safely is Tyler Schau. Strike was called. Count is 1-1 on Ethan Gravett. Underberg working from the stretch. And he's ready. 1-1 pitch. Bunt shown, pulls the bat back and takes strike two. 1-2. That drives you nuts as a coach, by the way. If you're Joey Mitchell, even though you're up 7-1, you've had a missed bunt, and then bunt shown, you take the strike on the bunt, and now the count is 1-2, and now you probably have to swing away. 1-2 pitch, forthcoming from Underberg. Strike three called. Ethan Gravett, frozen pizza. One away. And that's going to bring Preston McClure to the plate.
1: Number five, Preston McClure.
0: Preston McClure in this game is 0-for-1 officially. Flew out center field in the third inning. He's walked twice, scored in the sixth. Right-handed hitter, runners at first and second. One away. Underberg from the stretch. And here's the pitch. Low, and the count is 1-0. 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Underberg's 1-0 pitch. And strike called. Snap throw over to first. Runner back safely. Now the runner at second. Schaus is going to take off for third. He's going to advance to third. So Bo Marsh with the snap throw over to first. And the runner, Schaus, rolls into third. No throw by the first baseman, Freevert. So his runners at first and third count 1-1 on Preston McClure. Here's the pitch by Underberg. And curveball misses outside. The count is now 2-2. Outfield shallow on McClure, the number 8 hitter. In Atumwa's batting order. And the offering by Underberg. Pitch misses high, and the count is now 3-1. So Davis is going to have to throw something dead center here. Don't want to walk. The base is loaded here. 3-1. Strike called. Count now runs full at 3-2. Reminder at the end of the game, I'll take a look at the final stats and then a conversation with Dodger boys tennis coach Scott Messerly coming up right around the corner. 3-2. Swing and a miss, strike three. And McClure down swinging. So Davis Underberg has come in and struck out the two batters he's faced. And that's going to bring Will Overturf to the plate.
1: Number 24, Will Overturf.
0: Overturf, 0-for-3 in this game. Struck out in the first, grounded out the third in the third inning. Grounded out to the pitcher in the sixth. Davis Underberg with the pitch. It's in the dirt, knocked down by Bo Marsh, and the count is 1-0. Davis trying to get his team out of a jam. They're down 7-1 here in the top of the seventh. Things don't look good if you're a Dodger fan, but stranger things have happened. Six runs in an inning is not impossible. Strike called on Overturf. Count now 1-1. Here's pitch. Long fly ball to deep left center field. Chasing it is Schiltz. He tracks it down in the gap to end the inning. So Overturf, the number 9 hitter, gives it a ride to left center, but Schiltz with the catch and for Ottumwa. No runs, no hits, a walk, a hit batter, and two runners left. We go to the bottom of the seventh. Bulldogs 7, the Dodgers 1.
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0: Davis Underberg to lead it off for the Dodgers here in the bottom of the seventh inning, and he fouls off the first offering by Dawson Weller, 0-1. Dodgers down 7-1 here, bottom of the seventh inning, three outs to work with. Underberg in this game is 1-for-2 with a single, grounded out to short in the fourth inning. Pitch by Weller, and low and outside, count is now a ball and a strike. Game one of a doubleheader. About a half hour in between, and then on to game two. Again, Ottumwa scored 4 in the first, 2 in the second. They got 1 in the sixth. The Dodgers' lone run came in the fourth. Here's the pitch. Underberg fouls it out of play, and the count is now a ball and two strikes. Tanner Peterson on deck, followed by Cale Adams. Ottumwa pitcher Dawson Weller has been sharp. He's given up only 5 hits, 1 run. Here's pitch. Pitch misses high on a fastball. Count now 2-2. Outfield straight away on Underberg. Weller shakes off a sign from his catcher. Now he's ready. Here's the pitch. And swing and a miss, strike 3. Underberg went after a pitch in the dirt. One away. And that'll bring Tanner Peterson to the plate.
1: Number 23, Tanner Peterson.
0: Peterson 1-for-2 in this game. Singled in the fifth. Struck out back in the second inning. Dodgers look like they're going to have their 7-game win streak snapped. They'll try to win game two here, this doubleheader. Here's the pitch. And Peterson pops him up on the infield. Pitcher Dawson Weller calling for it, called off by his third baseman, Mitchell Jordan. Jordan makes the catch, 2 away, and that'll bring Cale Adams to the plate.
1: Number 25, Cale Adams.
0: Adams struck out in the third, flew out to center in the fifth inning. Dawson Weller from the wind, and the pitch to Adams. Fouls it out of play, first base side. Count is 0-1. 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They offer a wide selection of furniture and decor in their 18,000 square foot showroom at 3336 Fifth Avenue South in Fort Dodge. 0-1 pitch. Adams takes strike two on a fastball, count 0-2. So the Dodgers down to their final strike. Dawson Weller, who's pitched only 10 innings all season, looking for a complete game. Strike three. Adams went after a pitch in the dirt, and the catcher throws it over to first to end the game. And the final score, 7-1. One run, seven hits, no errors for the Dodgers. One run, five hits, and one error for the Dodgers. So 7 runs, seven hits, no errors for Ottumwa. One run, five hits, one error for Fort Dodge. We'll take a break. When we come back, I'll take a look at the final stats on this game. I'll announce the Sports Page Bar and Grill player of the game as well as the Kingsgate Insurance play of the game. 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
0: Welcome back, everybody, to Ed McNeil Field. Ottumwa takes game one of the doubleheader, 7-1. Seven runs, seven hits, no errors for the Dodgers. One run, five hits, one error. Tumwa scored six of their seven runs in the first two innings. In inning number one, it was a three-run homer by Tyler Schaus, followed by a solo homer by Quinn Larson. There's four runs. And then a two-run homer in the second inning off the bat of Jace Mitchell. And six runs there. The Dodgers are only able to get a run in the fourth inning on a RBI ground up by Bo Marr, scoring Colton Schilt. So there it is, 7-1. Offensively for the Dodgers,

0: in Fort Dodge. It's going to be Davis Underberg. Underberg 1-for-3 in this game, but he came in relief with runners at first and second, nobody out in the seventh, struck out two batters and got a pop-up. So Davis Underberg, the Sports Page Bar and Grill player of the game. 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Downtown Fort Dodge, and again, it'll be Davis Underberg. Came in relief and retired three batters in a row with runners at first and second, nobody out. Game like this, folks, that is the play of the game for the Dodgers. So 7-1, Ottumwa with the victory. They improved to 15-7 on the year. They have now won four games in a row and eight of their last nine. The Dodgers dropped to 22-5 on the year. They have their seven-game win streak snapped. Reminder, we'll have game two of the doubleheader coming up here soon. But what we're going to do is we're going to take a break. When we come back, a conversation with Dodger boys tennis coach Scott Messerly. It's right up ahead here on 92 Rock.
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1: Welcome back, everybody, to Ed McNeil Field. We are in between Dodger baseball here against Ottumwa. And joining me now is Dodger boys tennis coach Scott Messerly. Scott, how you doing?
2: I'm good. How are you?
1: Good. Well, the season ended for you, closing in on about a month ago for boys tennis. Did not qualify any individuals. The team did not either. Kind of a long season for you. Your overall thoughts on boys tennis this past spring?
2: I thought that overall we had great numbers. We started the year with 31 kids, finished with about 26. We had some kids that returned. We lost some good kids, you know, off the team last year. You know, of course, Micah Flaherty, you know, he's four times state qualifier. He was very good, Tate Monk, and then we lost him, you know, and he never qualified for state, but he was good enough to do it. I think he'd give him another year, and I think he probably starts a little run of his own. But anyway, you know, we returned a few kids. You don't know with spring sports sometimes, you know, how much emphasis they're putting into it, but a couple of my volunteer assistants did a nice indoor winter program on weekends with boys and girls, and they had really good numbers, and I just seen kids that had trouble beating people in the past. This year actually really played well. It was a good year, I thought.
1: Your wins this year: Des Moines East 10-1, Des Moines Hoover 11-0, Des Moines North 9-2, Des Moines Lincoln 6-5. Of those victories, what was the most special?
2: I think the Lincoln one, because it kind of come down to the last singles match. We had to have it. Aiden Rucker was able to pull through and win that match. But, you know, we beat some teams that I thought we could beat. The teams that beat us pretty good were awful good, honestly. They were at the team districts, and for instance, Mason City, Marshalltown, you know, we started out the year with them. They always got not only individuals at state, their teams go to state, but they also have just year after year kind of a tennis school a little bit. You know, they just seem to keep reloading and reloading. They have lots of guys, and hopefully that's kind of the direction we're going with as many players as we have.
1: Coach, you graduate six seniors, Carlos Cervantes, along with Drew Essman, Jackson Jones, Jackson Price, Aiden Recker, and Sam Salvatore. Your thoughts on the senior group?
2: You know, it was a real good senior group. We had a few kids that really hadn't been out before. Sam and Carlos, they hadn't played before. To be a really good tennis player, you got to start young, just like any individual sport, wrestling, anything like that. But we've seen improvement out of those kids. Some kids haven't, you know, started the year with 31 kids or finished with 26. You got boys that come out because their buddies are out. But I think we finish with that many kids because they enjoy it, but they also don't enjoy losing. So they worked hard at it every day in practice. And, you know, that's quite a plus on our side because they worked hard on their own, because me and my assistant, Rossi Harmon, that's a lot of kids with two coaches to, you know, focus in on. So, but it was a nice job, nice group.
1: What's Dodger boys tennis going to look like in the spring of 2027?
2: Just a bright future. We've seen kids that improved during the year, got a lot of varsity experience that were JV the year before. You know, we just kind of expect them to step up. We're going to add a couple kids to next year, including a Flaherty kid, another one, you know, which is always a plus because they kind of come in knowing how to play tennis. But there's some good kids coming up from the eighth grade, and we got some kids returning that I think just a year, you know, they were in the weight room with us this year during the season. Hopefully they're in there now and, you know, throughout the winter. It'll just make us a better team. So we're excited for next year.
1: Dodger boys tennis coach Scott Messerly again here with me. He's also the girls basketball coach. And coach, last year 7-15, I'll ask you, so what is it during the summer you can do to get your team better? Are you having girls come into the gym? Are you guys doing any workouts? What's going on?
2: Yeah, we're doing open gyms twice a week. Right now it's kind of hit and miss because we have a lot of softball players that are basketball players, and they play a heavy schedule, a heavy practice schedule. You know, it's hard to find a time that will work, you know, unless, you know, you just say the gym is open from 8 in the morning till 6 at night. It's really, really hard to do, but we're getting kids in. We want kids in the gym that want to work hard and get better. You know, they come in and we just don't shoot threes all day long. We do a lot of drills, a lot of dribbling. You know, we need to get better with our left hand, you know, things like that. You know, just a lot of shooting. Some kids didn't shoot real good last year, and that's what we're emphasizing, you know, and what once we get through the softball season, we'll get our full team together, and we're probably going to go to some team camps, hopefully, things like that. So it's hard to plan right now because we hope our softball team goes all the way and wins the state titles. Well, we hope, and you know, but you don't know. So I don't want to make any plans until we know.
1: All right. Well, Coach Messerly, I appreciate a few moments of your time here this evening. I wish you the best of luck here with this upcoming winter with girls basketball, and it was fun to talk to you about boys tennis.
2: Well, thank you for the coverage. We enjoy it.
1: That's Fort Dodge boys tennis coach and girls basketball coach Scott Messerly here with me in between Dodger baseball. We'll take a break. When we come back, I'll start to look into game two of today's doubleheader. Back in a moment here on 92 Rock.
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1: Welcome back, everybody, to Ed McNeil Field. We are in between Game 1 and Game 2 of the doubleheader. Ottumwa wins Game 1 7-1. Seven runs, seven hits, no errors for Ottumwa. One run, five hits, one error for the Dodgers. Ottumwa scored six of their seven runs in the first two innings
12: three home runs did the Dodgers in. Tyler Shouse, Quinn Larson, and Jace Mitchell, all with home runs off Tanner Peterson. And Atomo jumped out to a 6-0 lead. They never looked back. So the Dodgers have their 7-game win streak snapped. They are 22-5 on the year. Atomo, meanwhile, is now 15-7, and they are 15-3 in their last 18 games. And they extend their win streak to 4 games. So we're getting ready for game 2 of the doubleheader. 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For Atumwa, leading off and playing left field, Mitchell Jordan. Batting second and playing shortstop, Mason Gravett. Dawson Weller is the third baseman. He'll bat third with the pitcher, Jace Mitchell, batting fourth. Tyler Shouse will play right field and hit fifth. Playing first base and hitting sixth, Quinn Larson. Second baseman, Ethan Gravett, will bat seventh. Catching and hitting eighth, Preston McClure, and batting ninth, the designated hitter, Will Overturf. Pitching here in game two is Jace Mitchell. He's 2-1 with a 0.69 ERA. He has struck out 33 in 20 1/3 innings. So for Atumwa, it's Jordan, Mason Gravett, followed by Preston McClure, and then it's Mitchell, Shouse, Quinn Larson, Ethan Gravett, McClure, and Overturf with Jace Mitchell pitching. For the Dodgers in game two of the doubleheader, leading off and playing third base, Jackson Denkloff. Batting second and playing center field, Colton Schiltz. The left fielder is Drew McBride. He'll bat third with the catcher, Bo Marsh, batting fourth. Will McElroy is the designated hitter. He'll hit fifth, playing right field and hitting sixth, Davis Underberg. Tanner Peterson's the shortstop. He'll bat seventh. Playing first base and hitting eighth, Cal Peterson, and batting ninth and playing second base, Mason Freeberg. Pitching game two of the doubleheader for the Dodgers is Reggie Peterson. He's 2-2 with a 5.33 ERA. He struck out 26 in 21 innings. So for the Dodgers, it's Denkloff, Schiltz, McBride, Marsh, McElroy, Underberg, Tanner Peterson, Cal Peterson, Freeberg, and Reggie Peterson pitching. We'll take a break. When we come back, we're getting closer to first pitch of the game. Back in a moment here on 92 Rock.
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